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I know I've been mad, like the most of the time. They have to explain why you're mad.

0: Ben and Skin Show, Lone Star 92.5. 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We're so proud of that place. And we're going to have a lot of cool stuff happening that's going to benefit you, the listener, there. 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We're proud of our food options. And we're proud of a lot of the fun little concerts that we throw up there on Main Street in Frisco. So if you haven't been, check out Rollertown Beer Works on all the social media platforms. 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And we'll have lots of fun events going on there. So do check it out. Rollertown Beer Works in Frisco, Texas. But right now, it's time for this. I can't
1: finish. And it's big, really big.
2: We are 6 weeks away from the State Fair of Texas taking over the town. September 25th through October 18th, we have the 15 finalists for the Big Tex Choice Awards. So all the crazy foods. They've divided them up. Five savory finalists, five sweet finalists, and then they have five sipper finalists, which are drinks.
0: Mm.
2: Sippers are drinks.
0: A lot of alliteration.
2: Let's start with savory, all right? Because that'll sound good at 9 a.m. in the morning. Burger chop tater tacos.
3: Wait, what?
4: All right, I will say this. When you combine burgers and tacos like Velvet Taco does,
2: yeah,
4: those are incredible. So if you're combining burgers and tacos, you're getting rid of the bun, and you're putting a burger on a taco, and you're including tater tots in that is what I think that is, right?
2: Mm-hmm.
4: All right, that sounds amazing.
5: Yeah, it does.
0: It sounds savory.
2: The tortilla is made of cheddar cheese tater tots.
5: Yum.
4: Hell yes.
0: I'll eat that.
2: Dickel's Texas Two-Step Tacos.
0: What is it?
2: This is one, there's two different kinds. So one has pineapple pork sausage and melted mozzarella stuffed into a jalapeno, then wrapped into a blue corn tortilla.
5: Uh-oh.
0: I don't think we want tortilla. I mean, jalapenos,
5: yeah,
0: right now.
5: How are they going to deal with the jalapeno thing going on?
2: This has ramifications that are deeper than anyone knows right now. The jalapeno problem.
4: They are rolling in some extra portalettes in Fair Park just to get everybody ready for this.
2: I hope they don't have to cancel the fair this year. You have Flamin' Crunch Pizza.
0: What?
2: It's a Flamin' Hot Cheetos pizza.
0: I don't want Flaming Cheetos in my life.
4: Man, people are forcing them on everything.
0: I know, man.
2: I mean, yeah, but there's a lot of people who love them.
4: All right.
2: I would guess, because you're still, when it came, I would like to see potato chip sales. I would guess that Flamin' Hot Cheetos is easily top five.
0: Oh, yeah.
2: Sales.
0: But not for people over 40.
2: There's a segment for tomorrow.
4: Yeah, that's fantastic.
2: Everybody loves lists. Also, the Golden Crunch Melt. This is a grilled taco. It's filled with some marinated chicken. Be right back, guys. I'm going to go marinate the chicken real quick. Fire roasted peppers. Crispy potato strings and three cheeses. And then we have nacho wings.
4: Nacho wings.
2: Loaded fries topped with chicken wings.
0: That just sounds stupid.
4: Wait, wings on top of what?
2: Loaded fries topped with chicken wings.
4: Come on, man.
0: Oh, you know who's got a version of that? And it's actually really good is Cluck and Curry at Rollertown Beer Works.
4: Wow.
0: It's a mixture of fries and wings and such. It's good.
4: I don't understand.
5: Okay, I don't either.
0: You just put it in your mouth.
5: I'm just picturing literal wings on top of fries. Like, I could do that myself.
2: Yeah, but not like this.
4: Okay. Yeah, these are professionals putting the wings on top of the fries.
0: I don't think I've heard anything that sounds too difficult to make at home.
4: Well, I mean, you have a taco shell that is a cheddar.
5: Yeah.
4: What is that? A cheddar hash brown?
2: Cheddar cheese,
4: hash brown. That sounds a little challenging.
5: And flaming Cheetos pizza.
0: Yeah.
4: You make that.
5: I can't make that at home.
0: How does that happen?
2: To the sweets category. Fletcher's chocolate corny dog.
5: I saw this last week and it sounds really good.
4: It does? Is it?
5: Yeah.
4: Is it with a hot dog wiener?
5: No. No, there's chocolate instead of the hot dog, but still that same batter, I believe. And then yellow icing, like So vanilla icing.
0: They had cheddar dogs, so you get cheese in the batter instead of hot dogs. Same thing. They just put chocolate in there instead.
4: Chocolate in there. So yeah. it's like cream filling in a jelly donut.
0: Yeah.
4: Okay.
0: On a stick.
4: I would like to challenge you, Skin. See if you can say hot dog wiener in a sentence and sound really smart and serious.
0: Okay. If you look at the origin of the hot dog wiener.
4: It's really hard. Mr. President, we've got a problem with hot dog wieners. You can't, he just doesn't, there's no way to. A
0: lot of problems with them, people are saying. Hot dog wiener.
6: We're going to bring back the hot dog wieners.
0: Make America wiener.
2: Imagine
0: again.
2: This, though. You've got to, and Fletcher's would never do this because they're great, okay? But, like, you've bought a corn dog, and you think that's what you're getting. But they accidentally gave you one of their chocolate corny dogs that they had made. Okay. So you're biting it. Instead of getting that taste of Frank that you wanted, you get milk chocolate fudge into the corny dog after the corny dog batter, after you break through the corny dog batter. What an insane thing they've done.
0: That'd be a great name for a Sinatra album, A Taste of Frank.
2: Texas pecan praline cheesecake cone.
0: What?
5: Oh, yes.
4: Okay.
2: Waffle cone. Scoops of cookie butter cheesecake.
0: Oh, my God.
2: Then you have some white chocolate pecan pralines and crushed Biscoff cookies. Oh.
5: That sounds amazing.
2: It does sound good.
0: Does it sound amazing at 8:50?
5: Yes.
2: Yeah, I think it's fine.
0: Okay.
2: Okay, is it flan or is it flan?
0: I think it's flan.
2: If anyone calls it flan, kick them out of your life. It's flan.
5: I prefer flan.
0: I don't get down with most Mexican desserts.
2: Okay, a little racist.
0: Yeah. Don't like tres leches. I don't like flan.
2: I'd agree with you on the tres leches.
0: I just don't get down like that, man. It ain't my jam.
4: I'm with you. I don't love them. I do think they're decent, but I wouldn't go out of my way to have them. If they were right next to a bunch of other traditional desserts or whatever, I wouldn't go for it. But if you're at a place and that's all they got and you have to get your dessert on, you got to do it sometimes.
0: I think I'm just like, I'm good without dessert. And I feel less racist about it because my wife hates it more than I do.
2: Oh, okay.
0: Yeah. But I do, you know what?
2: You're fine.
0: But I do like churros.
2: I guess we should be clear that your wife is of Mexican heritage.
5: Yes.
0: If you want, I don't care.
2: For people who didn't know.
0: Or you just think my wife's a racist. I don't care.
2: I don't feel bad about it. My wife's more racist than I am. Okay, let's move to the drinks.
0: Yep.
2: Christina?
5: Mm-hmm.
2: What's your favorite drink, would you say, when it comes to alcohol?
0: Whiskey.
5: Oh, tequila.
2: Dang, you missed. Way to know your coworkers, bro.
5: It used to be whiskey for a very long time. Now it's tequila.
2: All right. We have, the first thing we have, bacon jam caramel apple hard cider.
0: What?
2: We don't need bacon jam in our drinks.
4: They're forcing a lot on that one.
2: Soft serve peach Bellini float.

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You know, new venues have all the toys. The Majestic has the room. I'm Jason from the radio. It just won D Magazine's Reader Voted Tournament of Dallas Music Venues. 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

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Well, a trolley to Knox Henderson, I'd use it just to skip the parking. I'm Jason for the radio. NCTCOG is studying whether the M line could extend north from uptown. Studying is the key word there, y'all. Nothing is approved yet, but an old trolley solving a current problem has some style.

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the bass, and before Baby Got Back, for that matter, there was Queen on Lone Star 92.5. It's Jeff K. and Sportico just released their team valuations. And what do you know? The Cowboys are still at number one, 15 and a half.

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1: Well, I appreciate you hanging out with me every afternoon here on Lone Star 92.5. It's Jeff Kay, and you know what else I like? 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

The song that brings out all the pyro at Paul McCartney concerts, Live and Let Die on Lone Star 92.5. And hey, don't forget, tonight we've got a natural fireworks show in the sky thanks to the Perseid meteor shower. There's no moon tonight, so it's even darker. So hopefully the later it gets, the better the viewing will be.